0: 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All About Price, North State Street, Pinal. Rain may be heavy at times overnight tonight, low to mid-70s, a gusty east to northeast wind, isolated leftover showers, lower 80s on Friday, spotty showers, low 70s Friday night, showers and storms, mid-80s Saturday. This is Precision Weather Meteorologist Russ Murley for the Beach, 92.7.
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1: 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Rain may be heavy at times overnight tonight. Low to mid-70s, gusty east to northeast winds. Isolated showers Friday, 79 to 83. Spotty showers, low 70s Friday night. Showers and thunderstorms continue Saturday, mid-80s. Isolated showers Sunday. This is Precision Weather Meteorologist Russ Purley for the beach, 92.7.
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0: 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Rain may be heavy at times overnight tonight, low to mid 70s, a gusty east to northeast wind, isolated leftover showers, lower 80s on Friday, spotty showers, low 70s Friday night, showers and storms, mid 80s Saturday. This is Precision Weather Meteorologist Russ Murley for the beach, 92.7.
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0: 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Rain may be heavy at times overnight tonight. Low to mid-70s, gusty east to northeast winds. Isolated showers Friday, 79 to 83. Spotty showers, low 70s Friday night. Showers and thunderstorms continue Saturday, mid-80s. Isolated showers Sunday. This is Precision Weather Meteorologist Russ Murley for the beach, 92.7.
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0: 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Rain may be heavy at times overnight tonight. Low to mid-70s, a gusty east to northeast wind. Isolated leftover showers, lower 80s on Friday. Spotty showers, low 70s Friday night. Showers and storms, mid-80s Saturday. This is Precision Weather Meteorologist Russ Furley for the Beach, 92.7.
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1: 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Rain may be heavy at times overnight tonight, low to mid-70s, gusty east to northeast winds, isolated showers Friday, 79 to 83. Spotty showers, low 70s Friday night, showers and thunderstorms continue Saturday, mid-80s, isolated showers Sunday. This is Precision Weather Meteorologist Russ Purley for the beach, 92.7.
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0: 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Rain may be heavy at times overnight tonight, low to mid 70s, a gusty east to northeast wind, isolated leftover showers, lower 80s on Friday, spotty showers, low 70s Friday night, showers and storms, mid 80s Saturday. This is Precision Weather Meteorologist Russ Murley for the beach, 92.7.
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0: 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Rain may be heavy at times overnight tonight, low to mid-70s, gusty east to northeast winds, isolated showers Friday, 79 to 83. Spotty showers, low 70s Friday night, showers and thunderstorms continue Saturday, mid-80s, isolated showers Sunday. This is Precision Weather Meteorologist Russ Purley for the beach, 92.7.
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0: 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Rain may be heavy at times overnight tonight. Low to mid-70s, a gusty east to northeast wind. Isolated leftover showers, lower 80s on Friday. Spotty showers, low 70s Friday night. Showers and storms, mid-80s Saturday. This is Precision Weather Meteorologist Russ Murley for the Beach, 92.7.
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0: 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Rain may be heavy at times overnight tonight, low to mid-70s, gusty east to northeast winds, isolated showers Friday, 79 to 83. Spotty showers, low 70s Friday night, showers and thunderstorms continue Saturday, mid-80s, isolated showers Sunday. This is Precision Weather Meteorologist Russ Murley for the beach, 92.7.
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0: 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All About Price, North State Street, Pinal. Rain may be heavy at times overnight tonight. Low to mid 70s, a gusty east to northeast wind. Isolated leftover showers, lower 80s on Friday. Spotty showers, low 70s Friday night. Showers and storms, mid 80s Saturday. This is Precision Weather Meteorologist Russ Murley for the beach, 92.7.
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0: 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Rain may be heavy at times overnight tonight. Low to mid-70s, gusty east to northeast winds. Isolated showers Friday, 79 to 83. Spotty showers, low 70s Friday night. Showers and thunderstorms continue Saturday, mid-80s. Isolated showers Sunday. This is Precision Weather Meteorologist Russ Murley for the beach, 92.7.
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0: 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Rain may be heavy at times overnight tonight, low to mid-70s, a gusty east and northeast wind, isolated leftover showers, lower 80s on Friday, spotty showers, low 70s Friday night, showers and storms, mid-80s Saturday. This is Precision Weather Meteorologist Russ Murley for the beach, 92.7.
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0: 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Rain may be heavy at times overnight tonight. Low to mid-70s, gusty east to northeast winds. Isolated showers Friday, 79 to 83. Spotty showers, low 70s Friday night. Showers and thunderstorms continue Saturday, mid-80s. Isolated showers Sunday. This is Precision Weather Meteorologist Russ Purley for the beach, 92.7.
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0: 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Rain may be heavy at times overnight tonight, low to mid-70s, a gusty east to northeast wind, isolated leftover showers, lower 80s on Friday, spotty showers, low 70s Friday night, showers and storms, mid-80s Saturday. This is Precision Weather Meteorologist Russ Murley for the Beach, 92.7.
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0: 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Rain may be heavy at times overnight tonight. Low to mid-70s, gusty east to northeast winds. Isolated showers Friday, 79 to 83. Spotty showers, low 70s Friday night. Showers and thunderstorms continue Saturday, mid-80s. Isolated showers Sunday. This is Precision Weather Meteorologist Russ Purley for the beach, 92.7.
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0: 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Rain may be heavy at times overnight tonight. Low to mid 70s, a gusty east and northeast wind. Isolated leftover showers, lower 80s on Friday. Spotty showers, low 70s Friday night. Showers and storms, mid 80s Saturday. This is Precision Weather Meteorologist Russ Murley for the Beach, 92.7.
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0: 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Rain may be heavy at times overnight tonight. Low to mid-70s, gusty east to northeast winds. Isolated showers Friday, 79 to 83. Spotty showers, low 70s Friday night. Showers and thunderstorms continue Saturday, mid-80s. Isolated showers Sunday. This is Precision Weather Meteorologist Russ Purley for the beach, 92.7.
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0: 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Scattered showers and thunderstorms, mid-80s today. Showers and storms diminish, mid-70s tonight. Spotty showers and thunderstorms, upper 80s tomorrow. Showers end tomorrow night, mid-70s. Partly sunny on Sunday, upper 80s. Sunshine, mid-80s Monday. This is Precision Weather Meteorologist Russ Murley for the beach, 92.7.
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0: Good morning. A coastal flood advisory and a flood watch remain in effect. Widespread showers and thunderstorms, mid-80s this afternoon. East to northeast winds at 5 to 10. Showers and storms diminish, mid-70s tonight. Spotty showers and thunderstorms, upper 80s tomorrow. Evening showers end, mid-70s tomorrow night. Partly sunny, upper 80s on Sunday. Sunshine on Monday, mid-80s. This is Precision Weather Meteorologist Russ Murley for the beach, 92.7.
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0: 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Scattered showers and thunderstorms, mid-80s today. Showers and storms diminish, mid-70s tonight. Spotty showers and thunderstorms, upper 80s tomorrow. Showers end tomorrow night, mid-70s. Partly sunny on Sunday, upper 80s. Sunshine, mid-80s Monday. This is Precision Weather Meteorologist Russ Murley for the beach, 92.7.
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6: 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Here's what's happening this Saturday, October 10th. Rider Knight will be at the Crabby's in Daytona, 12 p.m. Joseph Harrison will be at JB's Fish Camp, 12 p.m. Savvy Fernandez will be at the Crabby's in New Smyrna, 5 p.m. Low Voltage will be at Tortuga's Florida Kitchen, 6 p.m. Martin Martini will be at Big Tuna's Daytona, 6 p.m. Insomnia will be at Peanuts Sports Bar, 9 p.m. Berto will be at the Hilton, Daytona Beach, 7 p.m. Jesse Abbey will be at Crabby's in Daytona, 5 p.m. Aaron Esposito will be at the Ormond Garage Brewery, 6 p.m. Zach Denby will be at Cafe Da Vinci, 9 p.m. And finally, Paradox will be at Beachside Tavern, New Smyrna, 9 p.m. For more information, feel free to download the Static Live app. It's free at staticlive.app. Beach 92.7.
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0: Good morning. A coastal flood advisory and a flood watch remain in effect. Widespread showers and thunderstorms, mid-80s this afternoon. East to northeast winds at 5 to 10. Showers and storms diminish, mid-70s tonight. Spotty showers and thunderstorms, upper 80s tomorrow. Evening showers end, mid-70s tomorrow night. Partly sunny, upper 80s on Sunday. Sunshine on Monday, mid-80s. This is Precision Weather Meteorologist Russ Murley for the beach, 92.7.
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0: 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Scattered showers and thunderstorms, mid-80s today. Showers and storms diminish, mid-70s tonight. Spotty showers and thunderstorms, upper 80s tomorrow. Showers end tomorrow night, mid-70s. Partly sunny on Sunday, upper 80s. Sunshine, mid-80s Monday. This is Precision Weather Meteorologist Russ Murley for the Beach, 92.7.
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2: Back in May, 29-year-old Brandon Irizarry was arrested outside the Taco Bell in Palm Coast for exposing himself. He pleaded guilty and was placed on probation, but the very next day, he was arrested again for stealing from the Target on State Road 100. His cell phone became jail property after an ex account was flagged for sharing child sexual abuse material. A tip was sent to the National Center for Missing and Exploited Children. That's when investigators took a deep dive into his phone and found something horrendous. Flagler County Sheriff Rick Staley.
3: The inmate who was in our jail was charged with multiple counts of child pornography. It's a great job by our detectives in partnership with Broward Sheriff's Office.
2: The case remains under investigation and additional charges are expected. From the WNZF Newsroom, I'm Liz Ryan.
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0: 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Daytona Beach, I-95 north headed to Jacksonville, also a car on the shoulder. 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

0: Good morning. A coastal flood advisory and a flood watch remain in effect. Widespread showers and thunderstorms, mid-80s this afternoon. East to northeast winds at 5 to 10. Showers and storms diminish, mid-70s tonight. Spotty showers and thunderstorms, upper 80s tomorrow. Evening showers end, mid-70s tomorrow night. Partly sunny, upper 80s on Sunday. Sunshine on Monday, mid-80s. This is Precision Weather Meteorologist Russ Murley for the beach, 92.7.
1: 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Just a reminder, FDOT will close the northbound lane of US 1 at Pelissier Creek Bridge starting Sunday the 11th at 10 o'clock for asphalt repairs. Expect delays. I-95 just south of South Old Dixie Highway, a vehicle on the shoulder. I-95 northbound just north of LPGA Boulevard, also a vehicle off to the side. I'm Roxanne Stewart.
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0: 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Scattered showers and thunderstorms, mid-80s today. Showers and storms diminish, mid-70s tonight. Spotty showers and thunderstorms, upper 80s tomorrow. Showers end tomorrow night, mid-70s. Partly sunny on Sunday, upper 80s. Sunshine, mid-80s Monday. This is Precision Weather Meteorologist Russ Murley for the beach, 92.7.
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2: We have money in our budget in this fiscal year, then we have ability to move forward in the future.
3: The Palm Coast City Council voted 5-0 on Tuesday to approve a vendor contract for a new skate park residents have long requested. The agreement allows the city to work with New Line Skate Parks as it considers locations and develops plans. Stormwater and Engineering Director Carl Cody clarified what Tuesday's approval actually means.
2: It's not for approval of spending any dollars. It's a generalized contract that we can utilize for various components. It can be programming, can be design, can be construction. We would come back to council and do presentations and those sort of things.
3: Council approved the contract as part of Tuesday's consent agenda. Staff will bring site options and costs back to council for direction before design moves ahead. From the WNZF Newsroom, I'm Erica Fox.
4: 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Just a reminder, FDOT will close the northbound lane of US 1 at Pelissier Creek Bridge starting Sunday the 11th at 10 o'clock for asphalt repairs. Expect delays. I-95 just south of South Old Dixie Highway, a vehicle on the shoulder. I-95 northbound just north of LPGA Boulevard, also a vehicle off to the side. I'm Roxanne Stewart.
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19: Let me be your hero. Would you dance?

Would you cry if you saw me crying? 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

0: 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Just a reminder, FDOT will close the northbound lane of US 1 at Pelissier Creek Bridge starting Sunday the 11th at 10 o'clock for asphalt repairs. Expect delays. I-95 just south of South Old Dixie Highway, a vehicle on the shoulder. I-95 northbound just north of LPGA Boulevard, also a vehicle off to the side. I'm Roxanne Stewart.
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0: Good morning. A coastal flood advisory and a flood watch remain in effect. Widespread showers and thunderstorms, mid-80s this afternoon. East to northeast winds at 5 to 10. Showers and storms diminish, mid-70s tonight. Spotty showers and thunderstorms, upper 80s tomorrow. Evening showers end, mid-70s tomorrow night. Partly sunny, upper 80s on Sunday. Sunshine on Monday, mid-80s. This is Precision Weather Meteorologist Russ Murley for the beach, 92.7.
1: 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Just a reminder, FDOT will close the northbound lane of US 1 at Pelissier Creek Bridge starting Sunday the 11th at 10 o'clock for asphalt repairs. Expect delays. I-95 just south of South Old Dixie Highway, a vehicle on the shoulder. I-95 northbound just north of LPGA Boulevard, also a vehicle off to the side. I'm Roxanne Stewart.
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What is that bright thing in the sky? On the way in this morning, it was so great to see the sun again. Unfortunately, it doesn't look like it will truly last. Some thunderstorms expected this afternoon. Your full precision weather forecast for the rest of your Friday workday and weekend ahead. Coming up in less than 15 minutes as we get started with At Work with Laura Z on Beach 92.7 FM.

0: Hey, guess what? It's another Free Ticket Friday here in At Work with Laura Z on Beach 92.7 FM. The lawyer dude, Josh Wagner, presents the second annual Gula Palooza with live music, DJs, haunted trials, and so much more. It's coming up Saturday, October 24th, Manatee Island in Daytona Beach. I've got four packs of tickets to give away today here on At Work with Laura Z. If you want to get in with free tickets to Gula Palooza presented by the lawyer dude, just text today's keywords, lawyer dude. That's right. Keywords, lawyer dude. Text lawyer dude before 5 o'clock to register to win. 386-244-9275. 386-244-9275.
1: 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Scattered showers and thunderstorms, mid-80s today. Showers and storms diminish, mid-70s tonight. Spotty showers and thunderstorms, upper 80s tomorrow. Showers end tomorrow night, mid-70s. Partly sunny on Sunday, upper 80s. Sunshine, mid-80s Monday. This is Precision Weather Meteorologist Russ Murley for the Beach, 92.7.
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3: The king tides happening now through the weekend are also being impacted by the runoff of the heavy rainfall and indirect impacts from Hurricane Isaias as well.
2: Jonathan Lord, Flagler County Director of Emergency Management, says king tides will be happening for the next few days.
3: You know, we live in a community where there's lots of creatures that live in our water, so the recommendation is not to drive through it, don't walk through it. If you know your home is regularly flooded with these kinds of events, taking whatever necessary steps you need to do to protect your own home, that may mean buying sand and sandbags.
2: As for reasons not to drive through flooded areas.
3: One, you can't always know how deep it is. As you're driving through, you create wake, and that wake sometimes creates enough of a wave that where the flood had not entered the home, it may actually cause it to enter the home and damage somebody's property.
2: He says residents in low-lying and coastal areas should stay weather aware. From the WNZF Newsroom, I'm Peter Colleen.
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1: 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Happy birthday today on this October 9th to Kristen Apo. Also, happy birthday to BB Kelly. Happy birthday today, Eric Schmidt. Happy birthday, Michelle Smith. Looking at tomorrow's birthdays, Fernando Aldecoa. Happy birthday to you. Happy birthday to Jerome DeMena. Happy birthday, William Overton. Happy birthday to Don Petito. Happy birthday, Tanya Kays. Holly Vincent, happy birthday to you. Who's blowing out the birthday candles on Sunday? Let's see here. John Reardon, happy birthday to you. Tracy Hayes. Judy Jean, happy birthday. She's celebrating on Sunday too. Bruce Burke with a Sunday birthday. Dale Jensen, happy birthday to you all. Happy birthday, Ray Stevens. And happy birthday to Carl Wolf. If I miss somebody on the list, if you two are blowing out the birthday candles this weekend, happy birthday from your friends here at Beach 92.7 FM.
2: Good morning. A coastal flood advisory and a flood watch remain in effect. Widespread showers and thunderstorms, mid-80s this afternoon. East to northeast winds at 5 to 10. Showers and storms diminish, mid-70s tonight. Spotty showers and thunderstorms, upper 80s tomorrow. Evening showers end, mid-70s tomorrow night. Partly sunny, upper 80s on Sunday. Sunshine on Monday, mid-80s. This is Precision Weather Meteorologist Russ Murley for the Beach, 92.7.
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1: 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Scattered showers and thunderstorms, mid-80s today. Showers and storms diminish, mid-70s tonight. Spotty showers and thunderstorms, upper 80s tomorrow. Showers end tomorrow night, mid-70s. Partly sunny on Sunday, upper 80s. Sunshine, mid-80s Monday. This is Precision Weather Meteorologist Russ Murley for the beach, 92.7.
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3: Back in May, 29-year-old Brandon Irizarry was arrested outside the Taco Bell in Palm Coast for exposing himself. He pleaded guilty and was placed on probation, but the very next day, he was arrested again for stealing from the Target on State Road 100. His cell phone became jail property after an ex account was flagged for sharing child sexual abuse material. A tip was sent to the National Center for Missing and Exploited Children. That's when investigators took a deep dive into his phone and found something horrendous. Flagler County Sheriff Rick Staley.
4: The inmate who was in our jail was charged with multiple counts of child pornography. It's a great job by our detectives in partnership with Broward Sheriff's Office.
3: The case remains under investigation and additional charges are expected. From the WNZF Newsroom, I'm Liz Ryan.
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0: 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Life is an echo. What you send out comes back. What you sow, you reap. What you give, you get. What you see in others exists in you.
1: Good morning. A coastal flood advisory and a flood watch remain in effect. Widespread showers and thunderstorms, mid-80s this afternoon. East to northeast winds at 5 to 10. Showers and storms diminish, mid-70s tonight. Spotty showers and thunderstorms, upper 80s tomorrow. Evening showers end, mid-70s tomorrow night. Partly sunny, upper 80s on Sunday. Sunshine on Monday, mid-80s. This is Precision Weather Meteorologist Russ Murley for the beach, 92.7.
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1: 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Scattered showers and thunderstorms, mid-80s today. Showers and storms diminish, mid-70s tonight. Spotty showers and thunderstorms, upper 80s tomorrow. Showers end tomorrow night, mid-70s. Partly sunny on Sunday, upper 80s. Sunshine, mid-80s Monday. This is Precision Weather Meteorologist Russ Murley for the Beach, 92.7.
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3: We have money in our budget in this fiscal year, then we have ability to move forward in the future.
4: The Palm Coast City Council voted 5-0 on Tuesday to approve a vendor contract for a new skate park residents have long requested. The agreement allows the city to work with New Line Skate Parks as it considers locations and develops plans. Stormwater and Engineering Director Carl Cody clarified what Tuesday's approval actually means.
3: It's not for approval of spending any dollars. It's a generalized contract that we can utilize for various components. It can be programming, can be design, can be construction. We would come back to council, do presentations and those sort of things.
4: Council approved the contract as part of Tuesday's consent agenda. Staff will bring site options and costs back to council for direction before design moves ahead. From the WNZF Newsroom, I'm Erica Fox.
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1: 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Older folks online, and I'd love to know their definition of old folks, but they're talking online about societal shifts in their lifetime that no one talks about. 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Very little smoking in public places. Knowing your neighbors. How many of you do you really know your neighbors that well? And men much more involved in their kids' lives, more comfortable talking about feelings and trauma, which actually is a good thing.
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0: A coastal flood advisory and a flood watch remain in effect. Widespread showers and thunderstorms, mid-80s this afternoon. East to northeast winds at 5 to 10. Showers and storms diminish, mid-70s tonight. Spotty showers and thunderstorms, upper 80s tomorrow. Evening showers end, mid-70s tomorrow night. Partly sunny, upper 80s on Sunday. Sunshine on Monday, mid-80s. This is Precision Weather Meteorologist Russ Murley for the beach, 92.7.
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It's at Regret Laura Z, sitting out to lunch on a Friday afternoon with the best mix of music. Today, October 9th, National Moldy Cheese Day. Why would we give moldy cheese its own day?

0: 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Ever feel like first dates got a little too complicated, way too expensive? Well, more and more singles swapping dinner and drinks for breakfast and coffee dates. They're saying breakfast dates feel less stressful, more affordable, and they leave room for the date to continue if things are going well.
1: 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Scattered showers and thunderstorms, mid-80s today. Showers and storms diminish, mid-70s tonight. Spotty showers and thunderstorms, upper 80s tomorrow. Showers end tomorrow night, mid-70s. Partly sunny on Sunday, upper 80s. Sunshine, mid-80s Monday. This is Precision Weather Meteorologist Russ Murley for the beach, 92.7.
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3: The king tides happening now through the weekend are also being impacted by the runoff of the heavy rainfall and indirect impacts from Hurricane Isaias as well.
2: Jonathan Lord, Flagler County Director of Emergency Management, says king tides will be happening for the next few days.
3: You know, we live in a community where there's lots of creatures that live in our water, so the recommendation is not to drive through it, don't walk through it. If you know your home is regularly flooded with these kinds of events, taking whatever necessary steps you need to do to protect your own home, that may mean buying sand and sandbags.
2: As for reasons not to drive through flooded areas.
3: One, you can't always know how deep it is. As you're driving through, you create wake, and that wake sometimes creates enough of a wave that where the flood had not entered the home, it may actually cause it to enter the home and damage somebody's property.
2: He says residents in low-lying and coastal areas should stay weather aware. From the WNZF Newsroom, I'm Peter Killeen.
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0: you are spending your lunch hour today trying to figure out what you're doing this weekend, stick around. Sean drops by with the Static Live Rundown. We'll find out where all of your favorite local bands are playing throughout the Fun Coast. 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I've got more 4-packs up for grabs today for the second annual Gula Palooza presented by the Lawyer Dude with Linkin Park and Nirvana tribute bands. There'll be DJs out there, haunted trails, lots of fun to get you into that Halloween spirit. It's Saturday, October 24th, Manatee Island in Daytona Beach. 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
1: A coastal flood advisory and a flood watch remain in effect. Widespread showers and thunderstorms, mid-80s this afternoon. East to northeast winds at 5 to 10. Showers and storms diminish, mid-70s tonight. Spotty showers and thunderstorms, upper 80s tomorrow. Evening showers end, mid-70s tomorrow night. Partly sunny, upper 80s on Sunday. Sunshine on Monday, mid-80s. This is Precision Weather Meteorologist Russ Murley for the beach, 92.7.
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8: 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Here's what's happening this Saturday, October 10th. Rider Night will be at the Krabby's in Daytona, 12 p.m. Joseph Harrison will be at JB's Fish Camp, 12 p.m. Savvy Fernandez will be at the Krabby's in New Smyrna, 5 p.m. Low Voltage will be at Tortuga's Florida Kitchen, 6 p.m. Martin Martini will be at Big Tuna's Daytona, 6 p.m. Insomnia will be at Peanuts Sports Bar, 9 p.m. Berto will be at the Hilton, Daytona Beach, 7 p.m. Jesse Abbey will be at Krabby's in Daytona, 5 p.m. Aaron Esposito will be at the Orman Garage Brewery, 6 p.m. Zach Denby will be at Cafe Da Vinci, 9 p.m. And finally, Paradox will be at Beachside Tavern, New Smyrna, 9 p.m. For more information, feel free to download the Static Live app. It's free at staticlive.app. Beach 92.7.
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0: It's Howard for Lindsay on Beach 92.7 FM. We are, 3 weeks away from the start of the 35th year for the Fitzgerald Performing Arts Center, bringing ultimate incredible entertainment live here to Flagler County. They kick things off in 80s night with Heartthrob and American Sirens, a fundraiser for the Pink Army 5K that is on Friday, October 30th. 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Incredible shows, incredible talent right here in Flagler County at the Fitz. And we'd love to see you at the Fitz. 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
1: 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Scattered showers and thunderstorms, mid-80s today. Showers and storms diminish, mid-70s tonight. Spotty showers and thunderstorms, upper 80s tomorrow. Showers end tomorrow night, mid-70s. Partly sunny on Sunday, upper 80s. Sunshine, mid-80s Monday. This is Precision Weather Meteorologist Russ Murley for the Beach, 92.7.
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3: Back in May, 29-year-old Brandon Irizarry was arrested outside the Taco Bell in Palm Coast for exposing himself. He pleaded guilty and was placed on probation, but the very next day, he was arrested again for stealing from the Target on State Road 100. His cell phone became jail property after an ex account was flagged for sharing child sexual abuse material. A tip was sent to the National Center for Missing and Exploited Children. That's when investigators took a deep dive into his phone and found something horrendous. Flagler County Sheriff Rick Staley.
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3: The case remains under investigation and additional charges are expected. 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
9: 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Here's what's happening this Saturday, October 10th. Rider Knight will be at the Krabby's in Daytona, 12 p.m. Joseph Harrison will be at JB's Fish Camp, 12 p.m. Savvy Fernandez will be at the Krabby's in New Smyrna, 5 p.m. Low Voltage will be at Tortuga's Florida Kitchen, 6 p.m. Martin Martini will be at Big Tuna's Daytona, 6 p.m. Insomnia will be at Peanuts Sports Bar, 9 p.m. Berto will be at the Hilton, Daytona Beach, 7 p.m. Jesse Abbey will be at Krabby's in Daytona, 5 p.m. Aaron Esposito will be at the Ormond Garage Brewery, 6 p.m. Zach Denby will be at Cafe Da Vinci, 9 p.m. And finally, Paradox will be at Beachside Tavern, New Smyrna, 9 p.m. For more information, feel free to download the Static Live app. It's free at staticlive.app. Beach 92.7.
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0: with some help from Neo here on At Work with Laura Z on Beach 92.7 FM. And it looks like Pitbull has some new music. A new album, Pitcoin, is available now.
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10: 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Here's what's happening this Saturday, October 10th. Rider Night will be at the Krabby's in Daytona, 12 p.m. Joseph Harrison will be at JB's Fish Camp, 12 p.m. Savvy Fernandez will be at the Krabby's in New Smyrna, 5 p.m. Low Voltage will be at Tortuga's Florida Kitchen, 6 p.m. Martin Martini will be at Big Tuna's Daytona, 6 p.m. Insomnia will be at Peanuts Sports Bar, 9 p.m. Berto will be at the Hilton, Daytona Beach, 7 p.m. Jesse Abbey will be at Krabby's in Daytona, 5 p.m. Aaron Esposito will be at the Orman Garage Brewery, 6 p.m. Zach Denby will be at Cafe Da Vinci, 9 p.m. And finally, Paradox will be at Beachside Tavern, New Smyrna, 9 p.m. For more information, feel free to download the Static Live app. It's free at staticlive.app. Beach 92.7.
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0: It's our Quit Laura Z on Beach 92.7 FM. So last weekend, it was the Pink Army 5K. 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
1: A coastal flood advisory and a flood watch remain in effect. Widespread showers and thunderstorms mid-80s this afternoon. East to northeast winds at 5 to 10. Showers and storms diminish. Mid-70s tonight. Spotty showers and thunderstorms, upper 80s tomorrow. Evening showers end, mid-70s tomorrow night. Partly sunny, upper 80s on Sunday. Sunshine on Monday, mid-80s. This is Precision Weather Meteorologist Russ Murley for the Beach, 92.7.
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1: 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Scattered showers and thunderstorms, mid-80s today. Showers and storms diminish, mid-70s tonight. Spotty showers and thunderstorms, upper 80s tomorrow. Showers end tomorrow night, mid-70s. Partly sunny on Sunday, upper 80s. Sunshine, mid-80s Monday. This is Precision Weather Meteorologist Russ Murley for the Beach, 92.7.
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3: We have money in our budget in this fiscal year, then we have ability to move forward in the future.
4: The Palm Coast City Council voted 5-0 on Tuesday to approve a vendor contract for a new skate park residents have long requested. The agreement allows the city to work with New Line Skate Parks as it considers locations and develops plans. Stormwater and Engineering Director Carl Cody clarified what Tuesday's approval actually means.
3: It's not for approval of spending any dollars. It's a generalized contract that we can utilize for various components. It can be programming, can be design, can be construction. We would come back to council, do presentations and those sort of things.
4: Council approved the contract as part of Tuesday's consent agenda. Staff will bring site options and costs back to council for direction before design moves ahead. From the WNZF Newsroom, I'm Erica Fox.
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8: 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Here's what's happening this Saturday, October 10th. Rider Night will be at the Krabby's in Daytona, 12 p.m. Joseph Harrison will be at JB's Fish Camp, 12 p.m. Savvy Fernandez will be at the Krabby's in New Smyrna, 5 p.m. Low Voltage will be at Tortuga's Florida Kitchen, 6 p.m. Martin Martini will be at Big Tuna's Daytona, 6 p.m. Insomnia will be at Peanut's Sports Bar, 9 p.m. Berto will be at the Hilton, Daytona Beach, 7 p.m. Jesse Abbey will be at Krabby's in Daytona, 5 p.m. Aaron Esposito will be at the Orman Garage Brewery, 6 p.m. Zach Denby will be at Cafe Da Vinci, 9 p.m. And finally, Paradox will be at Beachside Tavern, New Smyrna, 9 p.m. For more information, feel free to download the Static Live app. It's free at staticlive.app. Beach 92.7.
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0: Swims at Work with Laura Z on Beach 92.7 FM. Looks like a few tickets still available for the St. Augustine Ballet's performance Dracula tomorrow on stage here at the Fitzgerald Performing Arts Center here in Palm Coast. Again, that is happening tomorrow. Two performances, well, Saturday, tomorrow at 7 here at the Fitz, and then Sunday up in St. Augustine. You can get tickets and details. All that information is on our events page at beach927.com.
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0: Ed Sheeran on Beach 92.7 FM. Be sure to get in on winning a pair of tickets to see Ed Sheeran live at Raymond James Stadium in Tampa. 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
1: A coastal flood advisory and a flood watch remain in effect. Widespread showers and thunderstorms mid-80s this afternoon. East to northeast winds at 5 to 10. Showers and storms diminish mid-70s tonight. Spotty showers and thunderstorms upper 80s tomorrow. Evening showers end mid-70s tomorrow night. Partly sunny upper 80s on Sunday. Sunshine on Monday mid-80s. This is Precision Weather Meteorologist Russ Murley for the Beach 92.7.
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0: It's At Work with the Laura Zan Beach 92.7 FM. Here we go, wrapping up the week of Did You Knows, our five random facts for a Friday afternoon. Starting here, number one, did you know before rubber erasers were invented in 1770 and commonly available, some people would use rolled up pieces of crustless white bread to erase pencil marks? Did you know a failed constitutional amendment in 1916 would have given Americans a vote on whether or not to go to war? Did you know the E in Wile E. Coyote stands for Ethelbert? Did you know more than half of your body is not human? Only about 43% of cells are human cells. The rest are microscopic organisms living inside of you. Did you know, as we wrap it up with number five, New Zealand's former prime minister gave birth in 2018, Jacinda Ardern. She's only the second elected world leader ever to give birth while in office. The first was Pakistan's prime minister in 1990.
1: 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Scattered showers and thunderstorms, mid-80s today. Showers and storms diminish, mid-70s tonight. Spotty showers and thunderstorms, upper 80s tomorrow. Showers end tomorrow night, mid-70s. Partly sunny on Sunday, upper 80s. Sunshine, mid-80s Monday. This is Precision Weather Meteorologist Russ Murley for the beach, 92.7.
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3: The king tides happening now through the weekend are also being impacted by the runoff of the heavy rainfall and indirect impacts from Hurricane Isaias as well.
2: Jonathan Lord, Flagler County Director of Emergency Management, says king tides will be happening for the next few days.
3: You know, we live in a community where there's lots of creatures that live in our water, so the recommendation is not to drive through it, don't walk through it. If you know your home is regularly flooded with these kinds of events, taking whatever necessary steps you need to do to protect your own home, that may mean buying sand and sandbags.
2: As for reasons not to drive through flooded areas.
3: One, you can't always know how deep it is. As you're driving through, you create wake, and that wake sometimes creates enough of a wave that where the flood had not entered the home, it may actually cause it to enter the home and damage somebody's property.
2: He says residents in low-lying and coastal areas should stay weather aware. From the WNZF Newsroom, I'm Peter Killeen.
4: 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No major problems out there right now. Traffic is slowing along US 92 and US 1, looking good on 95 and I-4. 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
8: 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Here's what's happening this Saturday, October 10th. 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Tortuga's Florida Kitchen, 6 p.m. Martin Martini will be at Big Tuna's Daytona, 6 p.m. Insomnia will be at Peanuts Sports Bar, 9 p.m. Berto will be at the Hilton, Daytona Beach, 7 p.m. Jesse Abbey will be at Crabby's in Daytona, 5 p.m. Aaron Esposito will be at the Orman Garage Brewery, 6 p.m. Zach Denby will be at Cafe Da Vinci, 9 p.m. And finally, Paradox will be at Beachside Tavern, New Smyrna, 9 p.m. For more information, feel free to download the Static Live app. It's free at staticlive.app. Beach 92.7.
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0: 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Be safe, tell some you love them, stay healthy. Before I hit the road, want to remind you of today's keywords: lawyer dude. You have until 5 o'clock, so just about another hour or so, to text lawyer dude to 386-244-9275 and get registered to win one of four packs I'm giving away for the 2026 Gulapalooza, second annual event presented by Josh Wagner, the lawyer dude. Manatee Island, Saturday, October 24th. Everything Halloween and fright. That's right. They'll have the haunted trails, great music with a couple of tribute bands, Linkin Park and Nirvana tribute bands, also DJs throughout the night too. So get all the details, gulapalooza.com. And again, get in on winning these tickets thanks to the lawyer dude and Beach 92.7 FM. Again, text before 5 to register to win. Lawyer Dude, the keyword, and the text line 386-244-9275. See ya.
1: A coastal flood advisory and a flood watch remain in effect. Widespread showers and thunderstorms, mid-80s this afternoon. East to northeast winds at 5 to 10. Showers and storms diminish, mid-70s tonight. Spotty showers and thunderstorms, upper 80s tomorrow. Evening showers end, mid-70s tomorrow night. Partly sunny, upper 80s on Sunday. Sunshine on Monday, mid-80s. This is Precision Weather Meteorologist Russ Murley for the Beach 92.7.
2: This traffic update brought to you by Daytona Dodge, Chrysler, Jeep, and Ram, just off I-95 at LPGA in Daytona. Traffic beginning to build on 95 southbound on the approach to US 92. Heavy traffic along US 92 and US 1, picking up some volumes along State Road 100. 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

0: 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Scattered showers and thunderstorms, mid-80s today. Showers and storms diminish, mid-70s tonight. Spotty showers and thunderstorms, upper 80s tomorrow. Showers end tomorrow night, mid-70s. Partly sunny on Sunday, upper 80s. Sunshine, mid-80s Monday. This is Precision Weather Meteorologist Russ Murley for the beach, 92.7.
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2: Back in May, 29-year-old Brandon Irizarry was arrested outside the Taco Bell in Palm Coast for exposing himself. He pleaded guilty and was placed on probation, but the very next day, he was arrested again for stealing from the Target on State Road 100. His cell phone became jail property after an X account was flagged for sharing child sexual abuse material. A tip was sent to the National Center for Missing and Exploited Children. That's when investigators took a deep dive into his phone and found something horrendous. Flagler County Sheriff Rick Staley.
3: The inmate who was in our jail was charged with multiple counts of child pornography. It's a great job by our detectives in partnership with Broward Sheriff's Office.
2: The case remains under investigation and additional charges are expected. From the WNZF Newsroom, I'm Liz Ryan.
4: This traffic update brought to you by Daytona Dodge, Chrysler, Jeep, and Ram, just off I-95 at LPGA in Daytona. Crews will be working on the Pellissier Creek Bridge beginning at 10 o'clock on Sunday night. The northbound lanes will be closed. There will be flaggers on the southbound side. This traffic update brought to you by Shanfro and Shanfro, your local auto accident experts, with offices at the Flagler Executive Airport and Daytona Beach.
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0: A coastal flood advisory and a flood watch remain in effect. Widespread showers and thunderstorms, mid-80s this afternoon. East to northeast winds at 5 to 10. Showers and storms diminish, mid-70s tonight. Spotty showers and thunderstorms, upper 80s tomorrow. Evening showers end, mid-70s tomorrow night. Partly sunny, upper 80s on Sunday. Sunshine on Monday, mid-80s. This is Precision Weather Meteorologist Russ Murley for the beach, 92.7.
1: This traffic update brought to you by Daytona Dodge Chrysler Jeep and Ram, just off I-95 at LPGA in Daytona. Slowdowns continue this afternoon if you're traveling along I-4 headed westbound. We've also got slowdowns along US 92 and US 1, heavy on 95 through LPGA Boulevard. This traffic update brought to you by Shanfro and Shanfro, your local auto accident experts, with offices at the Flagler Executive Airport and Daytona Beach.
2: I needed some shade, blocking sun, heat, and rain.
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0: 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Skies will become partly cloudy overnight tonight. Temperatures in the mid-70s. East to southeast winds at 5 to 10. Spotty showers and thunderstorms Saturday, 86 to 90. Showers dry up Saturday night, mid-70s. Partly sunny, middle to upper 80s Sunday. Sunny, mid-80s Monday. This is Precision Weather Meteorologist Russ Murley for the beach, 92.7.
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2: We have money in our budget in this fiscal year, then we have ability to move forward in the future.
3: The Palm Coast City Council voted 5-0 on Tuesday to approve a vendor contract for a new skate park residents have long requested. The agreement allows the city to work with New Line Skate Parks as it considers locations and develops plans. Stormwater and Engineering Director Carl Cody clarified what Tuesday's approval actually means.
2: It's not for approval of spending any dollars. It's a generalized contract that we can utilize for various components. It can be programming, can be design, can be construction. We would come back to council and do presentations and those sort of things.
3: Council approved the contract as part of Tuesday's consent agenda. Staff will bring site options and costs back to council for direction before design moves ahead. From the WNZF Newsroom, I'm Erica Fox.
4: 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We have an accident on LPGA Boulevard just west of Derbyshire Road. It is not blocking the roadway. Traffic is slow along US 92 and US 1, picking up some volumes along Moody Boulevard. This traffic update brought to you by Shanfro and Shanfro, your local auto accident experts, with offices at the Flagler Executive Airport and Daytona Beach.
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6: Hi, my name is Edison. I'm age 10, and I'm in 5th grade at Old Kings Elementary School. I'm involved in activities at my school like art club, writing. I made a school newspaper. My free time, I like to draw and play my guitar. I've been playing guitar for about 3 years now, and I've been to, I think, more than 10 showcases. My favorite subjects in school are reading and math, because if I want to make a school newspaper, reading is going to have to be a big one. I really want to go to MIT, so that's going to be a big one there. In the future, I hope I am a lawyer. If I could go on a vacation anywhere, I would go to Paris because I want to go see the Eiffel Tower. I want to go to the top of it. I want to thank Mrs. Stacia and the principal from Old Kings, Mrs. Rivera, my mom, my dad, my aunt, my uncle, and my brother. And thank you, Beaver Toyota.
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1: Leftover showers will dry up. Skies turn partly cloudy through the overnight tonight throughout Flagler County. Low to mid-70s, east to southeast winds at 5 to 10. Spotty showers and thunderstorms on Saturday, 86 to 90. Evening showers, then partly cloudy, mid-70s Saturday night. It'll be partly sunny on Sunday. Middle to upper 80s, sunny mid-80s Monday. This is Precision Weather Meteorologist Russ Burley for the Beach, 92.7.
2: This traffic update brought to you by Daytona Dodge Chrysler Jeep and Ram, just off I-95 at LPGA in Daytona. Heavy traffic 95 southbound through LPGA Boulevard and on I-4 headed westbound, as well as along US 92. Crews will be working on the Palliser Creek Bridge beginning at 10 o'clock Sunday night.
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0: 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Skies will become partly cloudy overnight tonight. Temperatures in the mid-70s. East to southeast winds at 5 to 10. Spotty showers and thunderstorms Saturday, 86 to 90. Showers dry up Saturday night, mid-70s. Partly sunny, middle to upper 80s Sunday. Sunny, mid-80s Monday. This is Precision Weather Meteorologist Russ Murley for the beach, 92.7.
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0: tonight.
1: Leftover showers will dry up. Skies turn partly cloudy through the overnight tonight throughout Flagler County. Low to mid-70s, east to southeast winds at 5 to 10. Spotty showers and thunderstorms on Saturday, 86 to 90. Evening showers, then partly cloudy, mid-70s Saturday night. It'll be partly sunny on Sunday. Middle to upper 80s, sunny mid-80s Monday. This is Precision Weather Meteorologist Russ Furley for the Beach, 92.7.
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5: 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Here's what's happening this Saturday, October 10th. Rider Knight will be at the Krabby's in Daytona, 12 p.m. Joseph Harrison will be at JB's Fish Camp, 12 p.m. Savvy Fernandez will be at the Krabby's in New Smyrna, 5 p.m. Low Voltage will be at Tortuga's Florida Kitchen, 6 p.m. Martin Martini will be at Big Tuna's Daytona, 6 p.m. Insomnia will be at Peanuts Sports Bar, 9 p.m. Berto will be at the Hilton, Daytona Beach, 7 p.m. Jesse Abbey will be at Krabby's in Daytona, 5 p.m. Aaron Esposito will be at the Orman Garage Brewery, 6 p.m. Zach Denby will be at Cafe Da Vinci, 9 p.m. And finally, Paradox will be at Beachside Tavern, New Smyrna, 9 p.m. For more information, feel free to download the Static Live app. It's free at staticlive.app. Beach 92.7.
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0: 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Skies will become partly cloudy overnight tonight. Temperatures in the mid-70s. East to southeast winds at 5 to 10. Spotty showers and thunderstorms Saturday, 86 to 90. Showers dry up Saturday night, mid-70s. Partly sunny, middle to upper 80s Sunday. Sunny, mid-80s Monday. This is Precision Weather Meteorologist Russ Murley for the beach, 92.7.
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0: Leftover showers will dry up. Skies turn partly cloudy through the overnight tonight throughout Flagler County. Low to mid-70s, east to southeast winds at 5 to 10. Spotty showers and thunderstorms on Saturday, 86 to 90. Evening showers, then partly cloudy, mid-70s Saturday night. It'll be partly sunny on Sunday, middle to upper 80s, sunny mid-80s Monday. This is Precision Weather Meteorologist Russ Burley for the Beach, 92.7.
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